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We'll advise.

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1: Yeah, both parties are out of the vehicle. 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
3: Copy, both parties out of the vehicle. 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

0: 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Engine 4 will be clear.
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1: scene traffic at midnight.

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Engineer Medigate, respond to an assault at 5708 West Atlantic Place, when en route TAC 2, break. Truck 14, Medic 13, respond to a heart problem at 9898 Crestone Mountain, when en route TAC 2, 119.

Jenny, that's a firm female victim at 5708 West Atlantic. You are clear. Copy, Dave.

Dispatch, Engine 8. Yeah, we just pulled up on scene, went face-to-face with LE, they said we could clear, so Engine 8, Medicaid, available. Company 8 is clear at 125.

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station at 10th Street. 10th Street. We were able to get a hold of the patient's wife. They no longer need us. It's St. Medicaid, Parkway. Copy, I'll show you both clear. 146.

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Highlands West, Department 6340 West, 38 Avenue, Department 1106, went around Tech, QR 201.

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0: Yeah, we're going to need a medic.
1: Copy, medic. Do you need them routine or emergency?
0: Yeah, emergency.
1: Medic 10 on a Bravo Fall, the village of Bear Creek, building 3, 3151 South Wadsworth Boulevard, unit 2-2111, request an emergent at 220.

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Engine 11 on a carbon monoxide alarm, 5372 Gulf Course Drive. 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

0: District 1.
1: Yes, was District 1 cleared off that comb?
0: That's affirmed. Patient's breathing. Squad 1 cleared you. Capacity 1.

0: 2-5-1, can you make contact with the people at the bus stop there on the east side?
1: Kevin, I usually make sure I see. 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
3: I'm going to be testing at 43 Union Boulevard. It's going to be suite 400. If you let me know if any alarms come through.

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Mm-hmm. 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

0: Medic 13. It appears we've been attached to the MVA with engine 2, Medic 5. We're going to be running with truck 14 for the person.
1: 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We're correcting that now.

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0: 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On scene of a large strip mall, nothing showing, no horns, no strobes, we'll be investigating cemetery.
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4 on a gas odor, 13085 West Mississippi Court, Alta Green Mountain, Building 2, Unit 309, 1 in Route Tac 2, 841.

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Fall, 7100 West 13th Avenue, courtyard at Lakewood on the second floor, one in route, activity 54.

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Actually, they already disconnected. PD's on scene as well. See if we can figure that out. Got thanks. Can you attempt to call back and gather that info? Yeah, you probably should figure it out. 924.

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1: 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Yes, they just gave an update. They're testing. It'll be false alarm. Copy, straight clear course. Thank you. 945.

0: 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Yeah, it looks like the same spot we were just at. Thanks. 4 out of service for Jake, over.
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Interest had another 10 for a possible overdose at the La Quinta Inn, 7190 West Hampton Avenue, Unit 206, runner out Tac 2, 1209.

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0: 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On scene of the dispatch address, Alpha Site East, we have a medium-sized two-story church. Evacuation in progress. No fire conditions. Horns and strobes activated. We'll be investigating.
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0: 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Will you add a SAM or a district chief?
1: Hampton Avenue in the lobby where we're at, Tech 2, 1450.
0: Law enforcement as well.
1: I copy. It looks like law enforcement is in row. Medic 1 for a cardiac arrest. 665 Sheridan Boulevard, Sheridan 1 and 91 and Sheridan Center at Tech 2, 1450.

0: Charlie's 910.
1: 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I got to be clear of the hospital. We'll help you with Medicaid. 1453. Medicaid. 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
1: Yes, Medicaid. We'll have Medic-10 taking this call for you. You can return to service. Thank you.
0: 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Thank you.
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1: Engine 2, this will be a Bravo cardiac arrest. The RP has not seen the patient. This is from an odor and flies seen only.
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0: 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I copy, Arm 1 and 16, clear of Elbow 15.
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3: Yeah, this is DOA. We'll need Ellie.
1: That's our one. Will you please start a card at 5555 East 16th Avenue, Unit E, like Edward 2. This is Pitch to Follow Up, need a word route. Yeah, 5555 East 16th, I'm sorry, East is West 16th Avenue, my bad. Unit E like Edward 2.
0: Copy then, that's 16th Avenue, is that correct?
1: Correct.
0: Got it, start up for you, 1526.
1: Agent 16 around.
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1: We just had a confirmation of the apartment number. It's going to be D Delta 4 rather than A Alpha.
0: Okay, thanks.
1: You're welcome. Thank you. 1530.

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1: Trophy squad 1.
0: Yes, sir. Law enforcement was all on a different priority call. They are en route for you now.
1: Charlie, thank you.
0: You're welcome. Thank you. 1535.

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Township of Dakota, 5056 South Nelson Street, Unit B is a boy. 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

0: 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Medic 12, be advised, DC Highlands Ranch is 80 for toll.
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1: Medic 16 in quarters, 1628. Squad 1, Medic 1, this patient will be in between the target and King Spurs parking lot along the Sloan Lake drainage area. You're welcome, thank you, 1629. 10 and 7 in quarters, 1629.

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PD on scene, clearing, non-emergent, clear out taxes, 640.

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1: 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This will be on the back side of the Jimmy John's. PD's requesting a non-emergent. 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
1: 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This is a two-vehicle accident, Black Subaru versus Richard Wrangler. One party complaining of neck pain.
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0: 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We'll take that MVA for medic 10.
1: 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Medic 10, do you copy your

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0: 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On scene, eastbound Bowles at coal mine, two vehicle MVA. Minor damage, we're on scene with Jeffco. We'll be out checking for injuries.
1: Engine 13, on scene, eastbound Bowles at coal mine, two vehicle MVA, minor damage, on scene with Jeffco. Out checking for injuries.

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1: 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We'll clear noted in case RP calls back. 1746.
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